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Keep it here for the Touch Tones on the Beat of New York all weekend long. Feliz

0: 2. Don't forget, at 10 o'clock, the K2 Mixmaster All-Stars kick off all the best musica here, mixed beat to beat.
1: Yeah, she's the best, Jenny Costa.
0: And she'll be mixing live tomorrow at Northwell at Jones Beach Theater for Beatstock. KTU. 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

York with Doja Cat hitting the road with Latto for her world tour here in North America. It's going to be called Mavi World Tour, and she's saving the big one for us here in New York City, wrapping up on December 1st. So yes, Doja Cat fans, we've got something to look forward to before the year's over. It's the beat of New York.

Recommend watching Avicii. My last show takes you back to his final live performance at Ushua in Ibiza, Spain, 2016. It's about 30 minutes of Avicii doing what he did best. I cried. It was amazing. It's on Netflix. KTU.

It's the beat of New York. Today's Ritmo and all your favorite throwbacks. Jules in through radio. Going out to Gloriana in Colts Neck, New Jersey with all of her friends listening to K2. Thank you so much for tuning in. Love you. And keep it here all weekend. We've got your tickets to see Ed Sheeran on his Loop Tour, sponsored by Food Bazaar Supermarkets.

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103.5 K2, it's Jules. That's what I love about being with you. Bailando contigo, this weather, New York City at night, and the right song on the radio. Sometimes that's all you need. Windows down, volume up. Aquí estamos, the beat of New York. Con mucho

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DJ Rafael Valentino. 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

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Looking for a great concert? How about this fall, October 2nd? Barclays Center. Teddy Swims will be there. Here he is now on KTU.

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And later this month, everybody looking forward to seeing Bruno Mars outdoors at MetLife Stadium. 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

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It's been a great summer concert season already, and it continues with TLC, Salt-N-Pepa, and En Vogue at PNC Bank Arts Center and Jones Beach this summer. 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

1035 KTU, the beat of New York, with your throwbacks all weekend long. 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About a month away, our very own iHeartRadio Music Festival in Vegas. That's right, Zara Larsson will be there.

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3: What kind of world do you want? 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History starts now.
4: And on the show this morning, great to have in the studio, first time, Byron V. Garrett. He is CEO of Genesis Works. Byron, great to have you with us.
5: Thanks for having me. Glad to be here.
4: Oh, it is great to have you here. By the way, Byron has been named on Time's inaugural visionaries list. We're going to talk about that in a second. More on that in a few, Byron. But please tell us a little bit about yourself and what Genesis Works is.
5: Happy to do so. So I serve as CEO of Genesis Works. We're a national youth workforce development organization. We operate in 9 markets. So New York, Tulsa, Jacksonville, the Bay, Chicago, Twin Cities, and D.C. And essentially, we have a very simple mission, and that is to put high school students on a career pathway for success. So in all of those markets, we start spring semester of their junior year. We recruit them. They do an extensive summer internship program and training. And then throughout their academic year for high school, their senior year, they're in a paid internship. So they go to school half of the day and they go to work the second half of the day. And it's not like it was when I was an intern. You're not filing papers. You're doing meaningful, meaningful work. So excited about the program and all that we do to help young people.
4: What's led up to the program? When did it come about? And give us some background.
5: Yeah, so we're approaching our 25th anniversary. We started in Houston, Texas, 25 years ago with that very simple idea in mind. And now it's really expanded. And so it's really providing thousands of young people with a career pathway where you find them able to out-earn their parents in 5 to 6 years after completing the program. 90% of them go on directly to college. And these are young people who they had the skill set or talent, but they didn't have access to the opportunity or the exposure to even know that it was possible. And so we find ourselves at a great place in this country and at this moment where that's needed now more so than ever before.
4: So tell us a little bit about your recognition for Time's inaugural visionaries list. How did it happen? How do you feel? That's awesome. Congratulations.
5: Thank you. I still pinch myself because it was a surprising moment. We almost didn't think it was a real inquiry that came across when they reached out to the PR team asking for more information about me. But it is Time's inaugural list. And essentially what they focused on were visionaries who lead organizations or have had a life's work like mine, where you're really providing young people with quality opportunities. And it runs a variety of areas. So it's not just in education. It's not just workforce development. It also covers the LGBTQIA+ community. But those folks that have committed their life's work to helping young people leave the world better than they found it and move them from one station in life to the next. So I'm not only honored, but it's really the collection of all the organizations that I've worked with down through the years and almost taking credit for the culmination of all their activities, but I get the recognition. So I'm super appreciative, quite honestly.
4: Congrats, Byron. Really, really great. Now, if somebody wants to get more information on Genesis Works, where can we send them?
5: The easiest way to find us is online. 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I have to tell people that because we want to think about the original Genesis in the Bible. That's not quite the same spelling.
4: Right.
5: We're uniquely different. So G-E-N-E-S-Y-S, works with an S, .org.
4: Why is it so important for our students to gain professional work experience while they're still in high school?
5: Well, it's critical not only for the student. We always think about that as one benefit, but also for the company. Corporations in this day and age are having difficulty finding qualified, talented individuals. So we consider ourselves to be a talent solution partner and provider. And what I mean by that is imagine being 17 or 18. You work with this great company like an Accenture or an Otco or a Williams or Fried Frank or Kirkland Ellis, all of these major institutions who you probably didn't even know what they were. You saw the buildings, you didn't know anybody who worked there, and it creates an impression for them to let them actually know it's possible, and they get real meaningful skills while at the same time frame, that employer partner is able to find and create a talent pipeline and pool that allows them to identify folks very early on. So if you're 16, 17, 18, you become incredibly impressionable. You understand the value of working for this company. And so you create a long-term pathway to want to be there as an employee.
4: Awesome. Now, your students achieve a 90% college enrollment rate.
5: That's right.
4: Nearly double the

0: family, community partners to really wrap around a whole set of services to put them right on the same pathway. And then once they secure their internship, we then find ourselves working with their intern supervisor, with the management team, on how do you now retain this person and give them the resources and tools that are necessary for them to be effective. And so after you finish our summer training program, we know that when you go to work on day one, you're not trying to figure out how do I get to the office. I'm not trying to understand what does it mean to badge or be responsible. We've embodied all of that throughout the training experience, so our students end up being more successful than someone it is just day one for them. For our folks, it's not day one. It's probably the 7th, 8th, 9th, 10th week since they've been engaged with us directly from a curriculum standpoint.
1: Great, inspiring show this morning. We've got Byron V. Garrett here, CEO of Genesis Works. And again, if people want to get more information, Byron, where do we send them?
0: You find us online at www.genesisworks.org.
1: Byron, you've often said talent is everywhere, but opportunity is not. What barriers do you see preventing talented young people from raising their full potential? And how does Genesis Works work with them to remove those?
0: Yeah, and I should tell you, I used to be a K school principal, so I've seen the full gamut of the young person that enters in school at the age of 5 or 6, depending upon their state structure, and then trying to figure out how do they navigate a system when they get through graduation, providing that they graduate on time. But oftentimes, students that come from disadvantaged backgrounds, or opportunity youth, as I call them, meaning they just need the opportunity, oftentimes they don't have access. They don't know the process. I don't know how to fill out a FAFSA. I don't know what FAFSA is if I want to go to college. I don't necessarily know the deadline or the scholarship process. And I definitely don't know how to go about finding a corporate position at the age of 17 or 18. And so our program team, throughout our summer training, we teach a variety of skills. We teach tech skills, like how do you use AI for business? How do you use Power BI? How do you use the Microsoft Office suite? But we also then teach them what I consider professional skills. Back in the day, they called them soft skills, but in this day and age, the latest research shows those professional skills of how to be on time, how to be functionally literate in the environment and understand how you assimilate into a work culture, those things become more critical now, more so than ever before. And so our program really prepares them in that way. And then we work alongside them, even when they graduate and finish their internship and they become an alumni. We're still working with them 4 or 5 years later to make sure they stay on a pathway for success. That's why we see the amazing results we do. And that's why corporations come back year after year saying, how can I get another intern or another 3 or 5? And now we see generational successes where someone, if you were in our Houston program 25 years ago, now perhaps you have a child or a little brother or a little sister or a neighbor who also knows of that program, and now they can take advantage of the same type of opportunity. It becomes multi-generational, literally breaking the cycle of poverty.
1: Awesome. You just went over a lot of the cities and markets that you're in. You're expanding rapidly. New markets like Nashville and even
0: Nashville's
1: more sites,
0: our latest.
1: Right?
0: Yeah.
1: More sites coming. What factors determine where Genesis Works expands next?
0: Well, a number of things. And so first and foremost, we look at the marketplace to see what the job opportunities are in that location. We also partner with the school district to figure out what types of workforce development programs they already have in place. We're not coming into a market to be a competitor. We want to be additive to the market, so we want to be an addition. And then we also look to figure out those corporate partners, not just do you want to do good in the community, but you really see this as a valuable tool to create as part of your economic development engine. Those are the things that become critically important. I often tell people, we don't ever have an issue with recruiting young people. We have an issue with helping corporations understand the value of what a 17 or 18-year-old can provide in a work setting. And so we spend part of our time understanding and making sure that people in the market are ready for that and receptive so that the program can not only be successful, but can also be there and be sustainable.
1: Great show this morning. Byron V. Garrett, our guest, CEO of Genesis Works, and Time has named Byron to its inaugural visionaries list. And if people want more information, Byron, where can they go about Genesis Works?
0: You visit us online at www.genesisworks.org.
1: Now, we know corporate partnerships are really central to your model. What do companies gain by investing in these high school interns through Genesis Works beyond fulfilling corporate's social responsibility goals?
0: Yeah, and I'm glad you clarify that, because the corporate social responsibility piece, while that's a nice to have, It's the business acumen and outcomes that a young professional provides that makes a fundamental difference. I mean, I see young people that do amazing work, and I don't just mean in theory, but in practice. I've got students out in Tulsa who work at Williams, which is an energy-based company that works in oil and gas, and you find that young professional at 17 working directly alongside a 25.

0: 36, 52-year-old doing the same type of work, but they're doing it as a high school student. And so for that corporation, not only are they actually meeting real business needs, but it's also helping identify, as folks age out of the marketplace, where do you recruit new employees from? Those that understand your corporate culture. So imagine if I start at age 17, I then go to college and I come back and do a couple internships with you. I am already preconditioned, if you will, on how to operate and assimilate. So when I come to your company to go to work, I'm not really starting as a day one employee. I've been here for 3 years throughout different phases and stages that make a fundamental difference. So it gives the corporation a true pipeline and direct access, not only to the future workforce, but to those folks that can work for them today.
1: Alumni data shows that 75% of graduates out-earn at least one parent within 7 years. You actually talked about this earlier in the show. With median earnings exceeding 70K, what does that kind of long-term economic mobility mean for families and communities?
0: Well, it's life-changing, quite honestly. I was in Chicago recently for a graduation of our program. We call it the Breaking Through Ceremony. And I will never forget this one particular student. He graduated at our ceremony on a Thursday. His high school graduation was on that Saturday. And the same company that he interned with offered him a full-time job making $70,000 a year, no college degree at the age of 18. He started to work that following Tuesday. And so you can imagine in this day and age what a game changer that is from a person that possibly comes from less means, that comes from an impoverished environment, where they can immediately contribute not only to their household, but they're literally building a different pathway and showing folks in their ecosystem what is actually possible. Not telling you what I think can be done, but actually showing them the reality of it. So he is just one of a number of examples that we see in every single market every year across the country that is really changing the dynamic financially and the trajectory of their family. Otherwise may not have access to the same resources.
1: Fascinating. Really great show. Now, many students in your program are first-generation college students or coming from underserved communities. How does Genesis Works help them build confidence alongside of those professional skills?
0: Yeah, we do a number of things. And I often ask folks, if you have a chance, volunteer. We do mock interviews. We do resume preparation. We do public speaking opportunities. We know public speaking is still the number one fear for most folks in society. So they come in shy. They come in timid, not knowing anything about corporate America. They finish our training program, and there's a different light. And it's a light that imbues hope. It's one that also believes that it's possible. I often tell people that if the mind can conceive it and the heart can believe it, then the hands can achieve it, because it all begins in the mind. And I know that firsthand, that you've got to have somebody that's speaking into your life to know that what's possible. And so for these young professionals, oftentimes they need that. They may not get it at home. They may not get it in the school, because the guidance counselor to student ratio can be 300 to 1, 400 to 1. They just simply need the opportunity, because they have the skill set and talent, but need someone to help shape and channel it in the right direction.
1: Byron V. Garrett, our guest this morning on the show, CEO of Genesis Works. And again, if people want more information about Genesis Works, where can we send them?
0: Visit us on the World Wide Web. 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
1: Now, as technology continues to reshape the workforce, how are you at Genesis Works preparing those students for careers that may not even exist yet?
0: I'm glad you phrase it that way, because you're right. I spend a lot of time explaining to people that if you're a kindergartner that will start school in the fall of 2026, it is a high likelihood that the job you will have when you graduate from high school does not even exist yet. It has not been invented. And so our goal is to make sure that young people have the skills that will allow them to navigate the uncertainties of the business community, but those skills that are always going to be significant. Critical thinking. How do I manage with ambiguity? How do I operate in teams? How do I work remotely or in hybrid? How do I navigate all of those situations? But most importantly, on the tech side, everyone talks about AI. Every day I'm in an AI-related conversation. And so I tell people AI is a tool. It's something that enables us to be more efficient. Young people in this day and age, I consider them to be an AI native. I am not. But they are. And so they come into a corporation because we give them the skills in the summer to say, not just how do you use these various platforms, whether it's Claude or Gemini or Chat or Copilot. We're not just saying, how do you use that personally, which many of us can kind of figure out on our own. But instead, we're teaching them, how do you use this in the context of business to achieve great outcomes, to be more efficient, to be more results driven and meet KPIs, which makes sense in a business context. A 17-year-old is not typically going to be thinking that way because they haven't worked in a business. But ours, as soon as they get in the business environment, we find their supervisor saying, wow, they're able to do things our current staff aren't, because they don't know it's not possible. So they're willing to ask 50 million questions to

0: get the refined answer that can literally transform the outcome for that business. Those are the type of tech skills that we try to teach young people so that when they go to work, they show up on day one, not just to be there, but to literally be a contribution and exceed the expectation.
1: Now, you've led organizations across the nonprofit, government, and corporate sectors. How have those experiences influenced your leadership style at Genesis Works?
0: You know, it's interesting. I look back, having been a school principal and a government education advisor, and I spent part of my time as CEO of the National PTA. This particular role requires all of those. And I'm also thankful because I did spend 5 years in corporate America leading education strategy for Microsoft. And so I understand on the business side what's required. I understand as a school principal, how do you navigate the system? But most importantly, I understand the power of human potential and how do you harness that so that they can maximize things in order to be most successful.
1: You know, employers consistently report that Genesis Works interns contribute meaningful value from day one.
0: That's right.
1: Share a story that illustrates the impact these students have had on a corporate partner.
0: Oh my gosh, you said one. I'll take one from the Bay. So from the San Francisco, Oakland area in California, which I think is a great example. We have a student who's like the number one ticket processor and closer working as a part-time. I want to clarify for folks and paint the picture. Our young people are working typically 4 hours a day, 5 days a week. So they are part-time. This particular young professional is the number one processor in their marketplace working part-time in comparison to full-time employees because she's more efficient and more effective. And so we see their contributions being magnified in a way, not because they've learned more or because they've been more aggressive, but there's a different hunger and light that comes into the marketplace that allows them to soak it all in to figure out how do I improve and leave this place better than I found it so that someone else can have the same opportunity. Those are the type of success stories that we see literally all across the country. It's what makes me so excited every single day. Even when I get tired of traveling, you get tired of the events and the chicken dinners, you realize that it's those students that you're working on behalf of, and it's not the other way around.
1: Great show this morning. We are all learning a lot today, and this is why we do the show. And Byron V. Garrett is our guest this morning. He's CEO of Genesis Works, and Time has named Byron to its inaugural Visionaries list, and well-deserved. If people want more information, Byron, where can they go for Genesis Works?
0: You can find us online at www.genesisworks.org, and that is GENESYS.org.
1: Workforce development has become a national conversation. What role do you believe nonprofits like Genesis Works should play in closing the skills gap and strengthening the future workforce?
0: We play a critical role in organizations like ours in the entire ecosystem for workforce development. When we go into a marketplace, we're working with the school district to look at their career technical pathways. We're working with the local chamber of commerce. We're working with the workforce development board. And we're working directly with employers to understand what their current needs are. But more importantly, what is the need in the next 6 months? What's the need in the next 12 months? How do we then modify and augment our training program so that when someone does come into their corporation, they're ready to be an immediate contributor? So we consider ourselves to sit at the epicenter. If you're looking to figure out how do you maximize the talent of a young professional, then you should partner with us because we're going to try to help you and your team think about it. And one of the most critical pieces that's been helpful is that corporations who have difficulty trying to figure out how do I work with this next generation? We've had millennials and we've got alphas. How do I do that? That's so difficult for many people to understand, but our staff work hand in hand with the supervisors training them on this is how you work with a young person. And let us work with you throughout the year to improve your corporate practices so you can even be better at what you do, whether that young professional comes in as an intern or you hire them directly out of college. So it becomes a win-win system for the entire ecosystem for workforce development in those communities.
1: Byron, looking ahead, where are the biggest opportunities lie and the biggest challenges that you anticipate as Genesis Works continues its national expansion?
0: Well, I think there are a number of things. And first and foremost, as always, there's no shortage of young people. But there are a shortage of career opportunities. And so what I mean by that is corporations who are willing to make the investment to make opportunities and internships available for young people, that is our number one priority. I probably spend 70% of my time having conversations, trying to help businesses understand the value that a young person can provide. I think the second piece is the economic marketplace is shifting at such a rapid pace. We say everything's being replaced by AI. The reality is many corporations use AI as a convenient excuse because they've offshored jobs because it's more cost effective to do so. And with with that said, we've then got to figure out a different angle and approach to help those same companies have the talent base that they want in the marketplace and that will stay in that community. The other thing that's exciting about our data is that we find the majority of our students, they may leave to go to college, but most of them actually stay directly right either with the same company they started their internship with, but they definitely stay within the same community. So those are the types of challenges we see. And I hear people all the time say, everybody wants to move away. Well, not our students. Our students are appreciative of the opportunity at 17, so they find themselves wanting to stay committed and loyal to that same company. But on the horizon, we continue to look to see how does technology advance? How does it affect systems? What new career areas? What industry spaces? And then how do we prepare for that accordingly? Construction is probably one of the fastest growing segments, not the physical construction for our young people because of the age, but the back office. Who's doing product automation? Who's doing cost estimation? Who's doing project management? Those are back end jobs that our folks can actually take and excel at. Those are the types of things we look at and what's happening in the future and what's on the horizon.
1: Now, we know we're going to have a lot of these kind of questions that need to be answered because listeners are definitely poking their ears up early this morning and saying, I'm a business leader. And I'm looking at maybe becoming a partner with Genesis Works. What would you say to encourage them to get involved?
0: Oh, a number of things. Well, first thing you're going to do is you're going to get on the website and you're going to come to www.genesisworks.org and you're going to seek out our team. But we're happy to sit down with corporate partners, whether it's a remote situation, whether it's hybrid, whether it's in market, to devise a strategy. And we're working right now in real time to innovate our program so that we can figure out how do we scale and grow as fast as possible while protecting the integrity of the relationship. So if you're a business partner and you're looking for an innovative solution, you're looking for a talent partner, it's probably going to be less expensive than an FTE, but you're probably going to get some of the same type of outcomes and outputs, then you will want to reach out to us and our team would love to walk you through the process of how you too could have a Genesis Works intern working in your organization. So we're approaching our 25th anniversary. We started in Houston, Texas 25 years ago with that very simple idea in mind, and now it's really expanded. And so it's really providing thousands of young people with a career pathway where you find them able to out-earn their parents in 5 to 6 years after completing the program. 90% of them go on to directly to college. And these are young people who they had the skill set or talent, but they didn't have access to the opportunity or the exposure to even know that it was possible. And so we find ourselves at a great place in this country and at this moment where that's needed now more so than ever before.
1: So tell us a little bit about your recognition for Time's inaugural visionaries list. How did it happen? How do you feel? That's awesome. Congratulations.
0: Thank you. I still pinch myself because it was a surprising moment. We almost didn't think it was a real inquiry that came across when they reached out to the PR team asking for more information about me. But it is Time's inaugural list. And essentially what they focused on were visionaries who lead organizations or have had a life's work like mine, where you're really providing young people with quality opportunities. And it runs a variety of areas. So it's not just in education. It's not just workforce development. It also covers the LGBTQIA+ community. But those folks that have committed their life's work to helping young people leave the world better than they found it and move them from one station in life to the next. So I'm not only honored, but it's really the collection of all the organizations that I've worked with down through the years and almost taking credit for the culmination of all their activities, but I get the recognition. So I'm super appreciative, quite honestly.
1: Congrats, Byron. Really, really great. Now, if somebody wants to get more information on Genesis Works, where can we send them?
0: The easiest way to find us is online. 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That's not quite the same spelling.
1: Right.
0: We're uniquely different. So G-E-N-E-S-Y-S, works with an S, .org.
1: Why is it so important for our students to gain professional work experience while they're still in high school?
0: Well, it's critical not only for the student. We always think about that as one benefit, but also for the company. Corporations in this day and age are having difficulty finding qualified, talented individuals. So we consider ourselves to be a talent solution partner and provider. And what I mean by that is imagine being 17 or 18. You work with this great company like an Accenture or an Otco or a Williams or Fried Frank or Kirkland Ellis, all of these major institutions who you probably didn't even know what they were. You saw the buildings, you didn't know anybody who worked there, and it creates an impression for them to let them actually know it's possible, and they get real meaningful skills while at the same time frame, that employer partner is able to find and create a talent pipeline and pool that allows them to identify folks very early on. So if you're 16, 17, 18, you become incredibly impressionable. You understand the value of working for this company. And so you create a long-term pathway to want to be there as an employee.
1: Awesome. Now, your students achieve a 90% college enrollment rate.
0: That's right.
1: Nearly double the national average for students from similar backgrounds. Give us what your belief system is and the secret behind those really great outcomes.
0: Well, there's several things. So part of our philosophy or our tagline that we always tell people is that literally talent is everywhere, but opportunity is not. And so what we mean by that is young people around the world, especially in this country, have amazing talent, skills, regardless of where they hail from. But oftentimes they lack the opportunity or exposure to figure out how do I navigate this pathway. And so our program team in each of the markets work hand in hand with the student, their guidance counselor, their family, community partners to really wrap around a whole set of services to put them right on the same pathway. And then once they secure their internship, we then find ourselves working with their intern supervisor, with the management team, on how do you now retain this person and give them the resources and tools that are necessary for them to be effective. And so after you finish our summer training program, we know that when you go to work on day one, you're not trying to figure out how do I get to the office. I'm not trying to understand what does it mean to badge or be responsible. We've embodied all of that throughout the training experience, so our students end up being more successful than someone it is just day one for them. For our folks, it's not day one. It's probably the 7th, 8th, 9th, 10th week since they've been engaged with us directly from a curriculum standpoint.
1: Great, inspiring show this morning. We've got Byron V. Garrett here, CEO of Genesis Works. And again, if people want to get more information, Byron, where do we send them?
0: You find us online at www.genesisworks.org.
1: Byron, you've often said talent is everywhere, but opportunity is not. What barriers do you see preventing talented young people from raising their full potential? And how does Genesis Works work with them to remove those?
0: Yeah, and I should tell you, I used to be a K school principal, so I've seen the full gamut of the young person that enters in school at the age of 5 or 6, depending upon their state structure, and then trying to figure out how do they navigate a system when they get through graduation, providing that they graduate on time. But oftentimes, students that come from disadvantaged backgrounds or opportunity youth, as I call them, meaning they just need the opportunity, oftentimes they don't have access. They don't know the process. I don't know how to fill out a FAFSA. I don't know what FAFSA is if I want to go to college. I don't necessarily know the deadline or the scholarship process. And I definitely don't know how to go about finding a corporate position at the age of 17 or 18. And so our program team, throughout our summer training, we teach a variety of skills. We teach tech skills, like how do you use AI for business? How do you use Power BI? How do you use the Microsoft Office suite? But we also then teach them what I consider professional skills. Back in the day, they called them soft skills. But in this day and age, the latest research shows those professional skills of how to be on time, how to be functionally literate in the environment and understand how you assimilate into a work culture, those things become more critical now more so than ever before. And so our program really prepares them in that way. And then we work alongside them, even when they graduate and finish their internship and they become an alumni. We're still working with them 4 or 5 years later to make sure they stay on a pathway for success. That's why we see the amazing results we do. And that's why corporations come back year after year saying, how can I get another intern or another 3 or 5? And now we see generational successes where someone, if you were in our Houston program 25 years ago, now perhaps you have a child or a little brother or a little sister or a neighbor who also knows of that program, and now they can take advantage of the same type of opportunity. It becomes multi-generational, literally breaking the cycle of poverty.
1: Awesome. You just went over a lot of the cities and markets that you're in. You're expanding rapidly. New markets like Nashville and even
0: Nashville's
1: more sites,
0: our latest.
1: Right?
0: Yeah.
1: More sites coming. What factors determine where Genesis Works expands next?
0: Well, a number of things. And so first and foremost, we look at the marketplace to see what the job opportunities are in that location. We also partner with the school district to figure out what types of workforce development programs they already have in place. We're not coming into a market to be a competitor. We want to be additive to the market, so we want to be an addition. And then we also look to figure out those corporate partners, not just do you want to do good in the community, but you really see this as a valuable tool to create as part of your economic development engine. Those are the things that become critically important. I often tell people, we don't ever have an issue with recruiting young people. We have an issue with helping corporations understand the value of what a 17 or 18-year-old can provide in a work setting. And so we spend part of our time understanding and making sure that people in the market are ready for that and receptive so that the program can not only be successful, but can also be there and be sustainable.
1: Now, Byron, you mentioned it earlier in the show. Genesis Works approaching its 25th anniversary.
0: Yes.
1: What legacy do you hope the organization will leave, and what message would you like to share with the next generation of students who are considering joining the program?
0: Yeah, the legacy really is for society. It's not just for our young person. It's not just for the business or the community, but it is truly this reminder and the reality that young people have the ability to not just meet, but to exceed the expectation, regardless of where they start in life. It counts on where they finish. And by giving them access to that opportunity, they will forever exceed the expectation. And for that young professional, I would tell them what I said earlier, that it all begins in the mind. I know you may not have all the resources and tools readily available for you right now, but know that you have the skill set and ability. You just need to get on the right pathway that it will allow you to advance and put those into practice. And we do that directly in our program day in and day out. That's one of the biggest pieces and biggest components, is simply helping share hope so that folks also know what is possible.
1: As we wrap up this morning, I know we can go on and we could have hours talking about this, but if you want to mention anything that you haven't had a chance to, Byron, or if you'd like to repeat anything on the show, Byron V. Garrett, CEO of Genesis Works.
0: Yeah, I would tell people, especially young professionals, find something in life that you love doing that you would do it for free, but do it so well you get paid for it. And part of the way to do that is you partner with an organization like Genesis Works. And there are others in other markets that do similar work, not quite the same. And if you want a paid internship or you want to pay an intern, we're going to be the best partner to give you the most significant return on investment. And you can learn more by visiting us online at www.genesisworks.org.
1: Great show this morning. Byron V. Garrett, CEO of Genesis Works. And once again, congratulations on being named to Time's inaugural Visionaries list. Great show this morning.
0: Thank you. We appreciate it.
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103.5 KTU. The Beat of New York is an Ed Sheeran winning weekend. He's going to be playing next month at MetLife Stadium. Those tickets are coming up pretty soon. Good morning. I'm Mark Coppola and JT. Justin Timberlake. Aren't you so-

Die Die, the song that Shakira and Burna Boy did for the World Cup. You're with Mark Coppola. Good morning, 103.5 KTU, the beat of New York. And I believe, Cher,

Rihanna and Drake together at 103.5 KTU, the beat of New York. Mark Coppola and Adele, someone like you.

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0: 103.5 KTU, the beat of New York. Emphasis on the word beat. It is Beatstock tonight, night two, at Northwell at Jones Beach Theater. Still tickets available at the usual outlets, but it's exciting. And this is Brandy and Monica doing the reverse of The Girl Is Mine by Michael Jackson and Paul McCartney. This is The Boy Is Mine, KTU.
1: Excuse me, can I please talk to you for a minute? Sure, you know, you look kind of familiar.

Beyonce and Naughty Girl at 103.5 KTU. The Beat of New York, where it's an Ed Sheeran winning weekend. He's playing next month, early in the month, at MetLife Stadium. You can win tickets all weekend long, some coming up very soon. This is perfect. I found

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1: Ice Cube's Big 3 season has come down to this. The Big 3 Championship is coming to Charlotte. Who will be crowned the Big 3 Season 9 Champion? Plus the Big 3 All-Star Game. The biggest names in the game, all on one court, one more time. Two games of the most physical.

Soul to soul, back to life. However do you want me? Well, probably want me moving like Jagger, huh? These guys in the video, Maroon 5, Christina Aguilera. If you look at the video,

103.5 KTU, the beat of New York. Now, most important thing is you got Beatstock tonight, Northwell at Jones Beach Theater. A lot of our DJs are there. But I'll also tell you what's in the theaters at 9:45.

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Tupac, Dr. Dre, Roger Troutman, California love. Look, I grew up in California, but I'm from here. There's no comparison between New York and California. We're it.

93.5 KTU, The Beat of New York, Mariah Carey, and We Belong Together. I'm Mark Coppola. Yeah, it's sunny, but every once in a while, even though it's sunny, you may want to go inside to see a movie. For the whole family, Paw Patrol, the Dino, or the Dino movie, action, adventure, animation, comedy, crime, family, fantasy, sci-fi, you got something for everybody here. Paw Patrol lands on a mysterious dinosaur island after a storm where they meet Rex, the stranded pup. When Humdinger's reckless mining triggers a volcano, the team faces their biggest rescue mission yet to save the island. The rivals of Amaziah King, Matthew McConaughey in that, Kurt Russell, Cole Sprouse, you can't go wrong with that movie with those actors in it. What's that about? Amaziah King, beekeeper, musician, and anchor of his community, reunites with former foster daughter, Kateri, after many years apart, fends off threats to his honey business. You know, a beekeeper type of movie. End of Oak Street. This has got Anne Hathaway, Ewan McGregor. This is what's in the theaters this weekend. And, of course, Spider-Man, The Odyssey, and all that stuff, too. Spider-Man has made $1.7 billion.

103.5 KTU. The Beat of New York. You're with Mark Coppola. Keyword here is beat. Night two of Beatstock tonight at Northwell at Jones Beach Theater. Raquel, I saw last year there. She's playing again today with her own Judy Torres, Deborah Cox, and many more. Get your tickets. Beatstock.jonesbeach.com. There's still some left. And

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1: Ice Cube's Big 3 season has come down to this. 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Who will be crowned the Big 3 season 9 champion? 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

103.5 KTU. The beat of New York was Zedd, Merritt Morris, and Gray, the middle. And by the way, I got Ed Sheeran tickets coming up this hour without fail. 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

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This is the

0: who have I got on the phone?
1: Mark Correa, sir. How are you today?
0: How are you? I'm good. I got one question, though. How do you spell Mark?
1: Mark with a C, buddy.
0: That's me, too. Mark with a C.
1: All right. I like to hear it. We've got something in common.
0: Now, I'm going to hook you up here with these tickets to see Ed Sheeran. Who are you going to take?
1: Oh, I'm going to take my daughter. She'll be so happy. You have no idea. We've been trying for a long time. You made her day.
0: Well, great. Now, I got a question. Is it going to be like daddy-daughter, or how are you going
1: to
0: do it?
1: I think I'm going to have to give this one to mom to make two people happy. If you, you know what they say, happy wife, happy life.
0: Smart man. I learned that early, man. Yeah. At my bachelor party, he said, hey, you got to make her happy, man. Then your life will soar. All right.
1: Yes, sir. You know it.
0: All right, man. So what station is the beat in New York, New Jersey, the metro area?
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2: Honey, is it on? 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
1: Hi.
0: Who's this?
1: This is Lauren.
0: Where are you calling from?
1: Staten Island.
0: Caller 10, congratulations.
1: Oh my God, this is exciting. Oh my God, I can't believe this.
0: It's going to be great. Labor Day weekend, you're going Saturday, September 5th to Ed Sheeran's Loop Tour, MetLife Stadium.
1: I am thrilled. I am thrilled. That is so exciting. I can't believe this. I just called and I just turned on the radio and I heard the announcement. I'm so excited.
0: Congratulations and have a great rest of your weekend.
1: Thank you.
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103.5 KTU, the beat of New York. 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

1035 KTU, the beat of New York. Yes, we talked about Beatstock night number two tonight at Jones Beach. PNC Bank Art Center was last night, and when she went on stage, it was incredible. Everybody singing as best as they could to this one, Robin S.

1035 KTU, the beat of New York, as the summer of KTU continues. And not the best of beach days today, so why not a great concert? It's night number two of Beachstock. Last night was amazing on the Jersey side. Tonight's at Jones Beach. Yes, Deborah Cox. It's going to be amazing. Also with Robin S., CeCe Peniston, Ultramate, and more.

Staten Island, Brooklyn, and Queens, we love you. And you love this. It's 103.5 KTU's Throwback Weekend on the beat of New York.

Commercial free on the beat of New York, 103.5 KTU. And yes, you heard right. Our very own DJ Jenny Costa will be DJing the pregame at Jones Beach in just a little bit for Beatstock night number 2. Thanks for taking along KTU.

Backstreet Boys on the beat of New York, 103.5 KTU. They are all set to perform this fall, just before the holidays, at the Sphere in Vegas. And yes, we continue with your throwbacks all weekend long. 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

1035 KTU, the beat of New York, for your trip out to Jones Beach for Beatstock later on tonight. Night number one was amazing last night at PNC Bank Arts Center. Night number two with our very own Judy Torres, Deborah Cox, Robin S., CC Peniston tonight at Jones Beach.

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And one of the biggest conciertos of the summer, Ed Sheeran is taking over MetLife Stadium Saturday, September 5th with the Loop Tour. 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

0: It's the beat of New York, the sound of the summer. Hi, who's this?
1: This is Laura. Oh my goodness, am I caller 10?
0: You are. Congratulations.
1: Thank you. I'm so excited.
0: Mamita, you're going to be there for Labor Day weekend. Ed Sheeran on his Loop tour.
1: I'm so excited. Thank you.
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Would you cry if you saw me crying? 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

103.5 KT with Jules. I was just crying today thinking of September 11th. This year marks 25 years. New York remembers. We will never forget. And this September 11th, iHeartRadio will be packing meals on the USS Intrepid. For more info, go to 911.

103.5 K2, it's Jules on this beautiful Sunday night in New York City. Tomorrow, por la mañana, Hollywood Hamilton and the K2 Morning Crew got your tickets to see Charlie XCX at the Barclays Center. KTU.

103.5 KTUH Jules and Bruno Mars surprise fans at Carol G's concert last night in LA. Looked amazing. He's got to be on the romantic tour. Four shows here in the Tri-State area. Friday, August 21st till the 26th. Keep listening out for details and, of course, your chance to win. It's the Beat of New York, KTU. Súbelo.

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